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2: So last time I established how many of the 400-plus Rolling Stones songs begin by revealing their title. It was 65. By comparison, way less than the Beatles. Alphabetically, the first of the bunch is a song the Stones recorded in late 1972 when the boys were 30-ish years old, with music written by Keith mostly, some of the words by Mick. It would be their seventh number one in North America, a feat not matched again until 1978 with the song Miss You. Now, most people imagine the song in question to have been written about David Bowie's first wife, Angela. Some imagined the actor from the TV series Policewoman, Angie Dickinson. Well, in 1993, Keith Richards said it was inspired by his first baby daughter. And then he would contradict that in his 2010 autobiography, suggesting he chose the name randomly before he knew what he'd call his first child, even before he knew he'd have a daughter. But as it turns out, that would be the name that he gave his first daughter. Dandelion Angela Richards. Mick would say it's a song also associated with his breakup with Marianne Faithfull. And that's how Angie came to be.
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5: Clear, but cool overnight with the temperature dropping to 10 degrees. Sunshine on the way tomorrow with a high of 23 degrees and remaining clear tomorrow night, low near 8. Sunny for Friday, high of 26. On Saturday, partly sunny. There's the chance of showers with a high of 26 degrees. And for Sunday, cloudy with the chance of showers and a high of just 20.
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8: Clear, but cool overnight with the temperature dropping to 10 degrees. Sunshine on the way tomorrow with a high of 23 degrees and remaining clear tomorrow night, low near 8. Sunny for Friday, high of 26. On Saturday, partly sunny. There's the chance of showers with a high of 26 degrees. And for Sunday, cloudy with the chance of showers and a high of just 20.
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0: You're minutes away from more great hits and real classics on Cool 94.5. 10 years ago, our country gathered, stood still, watched, and rocked. You were there. Gord was Gord, and the night was unforgettable. It's been 10 years. Thursday, August 20th at 6 p.m. and Saturday, August 22nd at noon. We're playing the Tragically Hip's last live performance, Live 2016 in its entirety, hosted by Jay Stevens. 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
3: Clear, but cool overnight with the temperature dropping to 10 degrees. Sunshine on the way tomorrow with a high of 23 degrees and remaining clear tomorrow night, low near 8. Sunny for Friday, high of 26. On Saturday, partly sunny. There's the chance of showers with a high of 26 degrees. And for Sunday, cloudy with the chance of showers and a high of just 20.
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4: Clear, but cool overnight with the temperature dropping to 10 degrees. Sunshine on the way tomorrow with a high of 23 degrees and remaining clear tomorrow night, low near 8. Sunny for Friday, high of 26. On Saturday, partly sunny. There's the chance of showers with a high of 26 degrees. And for Sunday, cloudy with the chance of showers and a high of just 20.
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Still rocking old to me. And real classics. I like that old time of rock and roll. 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

0: 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Now he's bringing the stories to you.
1: Hey, this is Bryan Adams. 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

0: Billy Joel. That was Uptown Girl on Cool 94.5. Good morning. It's Eric here with you. It's currently 10 degrees. We're getting a nice day today. High at 25 with sunshine dropping down to 9 tonight. And then, hey, start of the weekend tomorrow, Friday, which I will be absent for. It will be a high of 26 with sunshine dropping down to 13. Then Saturday, looking like rain. High at 26 with showers dropping down to 15. Sunday, more of the same, although it's a little chillier on Sunday, only a high of 20 with rain dropping down to 13. Monday, back up to 22 with a chance of rain, dropping down to 13. Tuesday, 24 with a mix of sun and cloud, rain in the evening, rain on Wednesday, high of 24. So we're getting sunshine today and Friday, and then maybe Tuesday. So other than that, you are not sugar, you will not melt, you will be okay. Hey, coming up on the show for today, it is Thursday, my dudes. All new, Why'd You Research That? All new, Founded on Marketplace. Topic du jour at 7:10. Of course, Google It Trivia at 7:20. ENN at 7:50. Cool days of the week. Today is Thrilled About It Thursday. So all the stuff that you have planned this weekend that you are excited about, make sure you start to aggregating that in your mind. Big word, good word, right? Make sure you start getting that list together to tell me all about around 8:20 or so. And then we got cool birthdays after that. Of course, our daily affirmations bringing up the rear. All that and more right here on Cool.
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0: Huey Lewis in the news. That was the Heart of Rock and Roll on Cool 94.5. Good morning. It's Eric here hanging out with you. Got a nice couple of days ahead of us. High of 25 today with sunshine dropping down to 9. High of 26 with sunshine to kick off your weekend on Friday. Saturday, Sunday, and Monday are all going to be rainy days. Right now it is 10 degrees. And hey, coming up on the show for today, if I walked into a store and saw this, I would turn around and walk right back out. There is a company in Russia that held a game where you would be drinking out of a toilet, and people just lined up because apparently the equivalent of $1,000 was worth the humiliation for some of these people. A little bit later after that, I'm not offended at how early Halloween candy is coming out. I'm offended at how expensive it is. Have you seen the prices of the Halloween candy this year? I'm not doing it. No. No, thank you. I'm done with Halloween forever until they drop the prices down. We'll be investigating that a little bit later after that. Whenever you buy a used camera, you never know what cool memories are still inside of it. All that and more right here on Cool.
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1: With an update from CKNXNewsToday.ca, I'm Miranda Chant. Canadian premiers have been asked to return U.S. alcohol to store shelves. Prime Minister Mark Carney made the ask directly yesterday after briefing premiers on a draft trade deal with the U.S. All Canadian provinces banned American booze early last year in response to U.S. President Donald Trump's tariffs. Only Saskatchewan and Alberta have since allowed it back. The Trump administration has cited the removal of U.S. alcohol as part of the reason for the new round of 50% tariffs that have since been paused until end of day tomorrow. Whether a charter challenge of an old North Huron municipal bylaw and trespass notice will move forward is now in the hands of the courts. Yesterday, lawyers for two men barred from council meetings after breaking a bylaw that prohibited people from recording the meeting laid out their case in the Ontario Superior Court of Justice in Goderich. They claimed the bylaw, which has since been repealed, was unconstitutional and that a six-month trespass notice infringed on their right to attend council meetings. Lawyers for North Huron say there is no live controversy as the pair are able to view council meetings in person and record them. Songine Shores is prepared to cut residential development charges by 50% if the municipality is approved for a new provincial funding program. Adam Bell has the details.
2: Council has authorized the town's CAO to enter into an agreement designed to encourage municipalities to lower the fees charged on new housing in exchange for access to infrastructure funding. Although the town says it has not received any communication from the province, council approved giving staff the authority to move ahead. Development charges are fees collected from developers to help municipalities pay for infrastructure needed to accommodate growth, including roads, water, and wastewater systems and other municipal services.
1: Town documents show the municipal development charge for a single detached home was over $36,000 in March. A 50% reduction would bring that amount down to a little over $18,000. Two people were hurt in a two-vehicle crash outside of Palmerston. The vehicles collided on Wellington Road 5 between 3rd and 7th lines yesterday afternoon. Police confirmed two people were taken to hospital for treatment of non-life-threatening injuries. The road was closed for a couple of hours. Major Canadian grocery chains are being accused of selling watered-down maple syrup. A class-action lawsuit filed in Quebec's Superior Court claims Loblaws, Metro, and Sobeys betrayed customers' trust for years by selling the syrup advertised as pure, even though it was cut with cane sugar. For more on these and other stories, go to cknxnewstoday.ca.
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1: The Toronto Blue Jays rally came up just short as the team lost 7-6 to the Tampa Bay Rays last night. The Jays trailed 7-1 before scoring four runs in the fifth and another in the sixth, but the Rays bullpen shut down Toronto after that. The Jays are now one game back of the third wild card spot in the American League after Minnesota won and Texas lost yesterday. In other baseball action, Canada's Matt Wilkinson pitched two scoreless innings in his major league debut as San Francisco blanked Cleveland 1-0. The shorthanded Toronto Tempo fell 93-82 to Washington. The Tempo's top three scorers were out as Toronto was officially eliminated from WNBA playoff contention. Canada opened the Little League World Series with a loss, falling 7-0 to South Korea. And the CPKC Women's Open gets underway today in Alberta. 15 Canadians are in the field, led by defending champion Brooke Henderson.
5: Nothing beats the sights.
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1: Sunshine today, a high of 25 that'll feel a bit warmer with the humidity. Tonight, clear, the temperature dropping to single digits, a low of 9. Tomorrow, sunshine, a high of 26. Right now, it's 10.
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Tom Petty, that was Learning to Fly on Cool 94.5. It's a chilly morning here in Paradise. It's currently 6:10. It is 9 degrees. It is going to be a high of 25 today with sunshine. Tomorrow's looking like more of the same. High of 26 with sunshine for your Friday. So, hey, kicking off the end of the week. Well, at least the end of the week for me. I'm not in tomorrow, so today basically is my Friday. High of 25, dropping down to 9 tonight. Here's ZZ Top, it's Legs on Cool.

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1: Netflix has a new dating show called Weight to Date that will follow a group of people who have lost large amounts of weight and are now attempting to find love. Yeah. And here's the cruel twist. Some of them are cake.
2: Have you seen those self-driving cars that are zipping around, the Waymos? I saw five of them on my way to the studio this morning. It totally freaked me out. I mean, I don't even like the name Waymo. It sounds like the noise you hear when you get hit by one.
1: Well, some entertainment news. Vin Diesel said that this December they will start shooting the 11th Fast and Furious movie. Although I will say the squad is getting a little older. Half the movie is just them trying to get into the car.
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0: He's sharing all his shower thoughts with us. 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

How far off, I sat and wondered. Started humming a song from 1962. And it's funny how the night moves when you just don't seem to have as much to lose. Strange how the night moves.

0: You know, if I walked into a store and saw this, I think I'd turn around and walk right back out. Cool 94.5. Good morning. You just heard Bob Seger with Night Moves. My name is Eric. It is 6:22. It's a chilly morning here. Currently 9 degrees, high of 25. Today we're getting some warmth and some sunshine, dropping back down to 9 overnight. And it's absolutely amazing to me how people will degrade themselves for like nothing, like literally nothing important. This story comes out of Russia, where I thought everyone down there was a little busy, I don't know, being in the military, but a plumbing company held a contest. It was called Game of Thrones. That's right, but it has nothing to do with dragons. People were required to drink an entire beverage poured into a toilet using straws, and the person who finished theirs first was the winner, and they won the equivalent in rubles of about $1,000. So you walk into a toilet store, you see 12 dudes on their knees drinking from a straw out of the toilets. Suddenly getting your legs blown off in Kiev sounds a little less humiliating.
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1: 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Canadian premiers have been asked to return U.S. alcohol to store shelves. Prime Minister Mark Carney made the ask directly yesterday after briefing premiers on a draft trade deal with the U.S. All Canadian provinces banned American booze early last year in response to U.S. President Donald Trump's tariffs. Only Saskatchewan and Alberta have since allowed it back. The Trump administration has cited the removal of U.S. alcohol as part of the reason for the new round of 50% tariffs that have since been paused until end of day tomorrow. Whether a charter challenge of an old North Huron municipal bylaw and trespass notice will move forward is now in the hands of the courts. Yesterday, lawyers for two men barred from council meetings after breaking a bylaw that prohibited people from recording the meeting laid out their case in the Ontario Superior Court of Justice in Goderich. They claimed the bylaw, which has since been repealed, was unconstitutional and that a six-month trespass notice infringed on their right to attend council meetings. Lawyers for North Huron say there is no live controversy as the pair are able to view council meetings in person and record them. Songine Shores is prepared to cut residential development charges by 50% if the municipality is approved for a new provincial funding program. Adam Bell has the details.
2: Council has authorized the town's CAO to enter into an agreement designed to encourage municipalities to lower the fees charged on new housing in exchange for access to infrastructure funding. Although the town says it has not received any communication from the province, council approved giving staff the authority to move ahead. Development charges are fees collected from developers to help municipalities pay for infrastructure needed to accommodate growth, including roads, water, and wastewater systems and other municipal services.
1: Town documents show the municipal development charge for a single detached home was over $36,000 in March. A 50% reduction would bring that amount down to a little over $18,000. Two people were hurt in a two-vehicle crash outside of Palmerston. The vehicles collided on Wellington Road 5 between 3rd and 7th lines yesterday afternoon. Police confirmed two people were taken to hospital for treatment of non-life-threatening injuries. The road was closed for a couple of hours. Major Canadian grocery chains are being accused of selling watered-down maple syrup. A class-action lawsuit filed in Quebec's Superior Court claims Loblaws, Metro, and Sobeys betrayed customers' trust for years by selling the syrup advertised as pure, even though it was cut with cane sugar. For more on these and other stories, go to cknxnewstoday.ca.
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1: The Toronto Tempo have been officially eliminated from the playoffs. The team suffered a 12th consecutive loss last night, 93-82 to the Washington Mystics, and now sit at 10-25. The Tempo are the third team to be eliminated from the playoffs after both the Seattle Storm and the Connecticut Sun. The Toronto Blue Jays lost 7-6 to the Tampa Bay Rays last night after what initially looked to be a promising comeback. The Jays were down 7-1 before scoring four runs in the fifth and another in the sixth, but that's where the rally stopped, with the Rays' bullpen shutting down Toronto's last 12 batters. Right-hander Shane Bieber goes to the mound for the Jays in today's series finale. The Tampa Bay Buccaneers have agreed to a one-year, $30 million contract extension for defensive tackle Vita Vea. The extension adds $6 million to the $18 million he was already set to make this year, plus an additional $24 million in 2027.
6: The Green Lantern's oath is to protect people. Crave brings you the most anticipated series of the summer. From DC Studios comes Lanterns, starring Emmy Award winner Kyle Chandler and Aaron Pierre as two intergalactic cops brought together by a small-town murder.
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1: Sunshine today, a high of 25 that'll feel a bit warmer with the humidity. Tonight, clear, the temperature dropping to single digits, a low of 9. Tomorrow, sunshine, a high of 26. Right now, it's 10.
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2: Good morning. It is 6:46. It's 9 degrees. And this one comes from the no-duh department of We Already Knew That. Just kidding. This comes from the AAA Foundation for Traffic Safety. They found that drivers are so used to speeding that 1 in 3 drivers are convinced that nobody drives the speed limit. According to the data, most people seem to think that going 10 over is the norm and that keeping up with traffic is safer than obeying the posted speed sign. This one's interesting to me because I used to feel that way as well until I read that speeding is the leading cause of fatal crashes, like, everywhere. I used to be like that, and in the last couple of years, I've just started driving more defensively. If the sign says 50, I go 50. If it says 30, I go 30. The guy behind me tailgates me, then he should have left the house earlier. Not my problem.
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2: 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John?
4: 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A lot of people to do some nominations. 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
2: And that's SaugeenShoresChamber.ca for all the information?
4: Well, limited amount of information today. We have the nomination process on there and the rules and regulations. 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Any business can be nominated. They don't have to be part of the Chamber of Commerce. Anybody can nominate any business. Those businesses that we're hoping just have an affiliation or are doing business in the Saugeen Shores area.
2: Thanks, John. 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
1: 653, 9 degrees, high of 25. Good morning, starting off strong in the land of the Zuck. Maybe you want to head down to Hanover to pick up a bona fide collector's item. That's right, the Simpsons chess set from 2000. It's in the original tin. It's all in good condition, never been used. Buddy thinks he's getting 50 bucks for it. Moving on, now this is cool because you gotta love anything that's handmade in the days of 3D printing and AI. Heading over to Clinton, someone is selling a Phoenix painting that they painted themselves. It's a bright red and yellow Phoenix acrylic paint, textured, yours for only 75 bucks. Finally, I always try to mention a cool car for sale. Over in Wingham, someone has a restored 1958 Pontiac Stratochief. It drives well, certified and safety, the whole nine yards. Looks like an absolute dream. $23,500. Little pricey, but worth it for what you get. That's all for Found It on Marketplace for today. Join me again next Tuesday for some more local treasures.
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1: 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There's optimism among Canada's premiers about trade talks with the U.S. that delayed punishing 50% tariffs. Nova Scotia Premier Tim Houston says he's hopeful about the potential deal that led U.S. President Donald Trump to put a three-day pause on the massive tariffs that were to hit hundreds of Canadian goods on Wednesday. Meanwhile, Saskatchewan Premier Scott Moe says he hopes both countries can negotiate a deal to reduce U.S. tariffs on Canadian steel, aluminum, auto, and lumber. In a virtual meeting with premiers yesterday, Prime Minister Mark Carney asked the group to return American alcohol back to store shelves, something that's been a sticking point in trade talks with the U.S. Pending approval of new provincial infrastructure funding, Saugeen Shores is ready to cut residential development charges in half. Council has given the town's CAO the nod to enter into an agreement under Ontario's Development Charges Reduction Program if the municipality's application is successful. The town has since adopted a new development charge schedule, with the current charge for a fully serviced single or semi-detached home set at a little over $45,000. Development charges help municipalities pay for infrastructure needed to support growth, including roads, water, and wastewater services. A two-vehicle crash outside of Palmerston sent two people to hospital. Emergency crews were called to the collision on Wellington Road 5 between 3rd Line and 7th Line yesterday afternoon. Injuries were described as non-life-threatening. A major bust for West Region OPP. A months-long investigation saw officers seize $1.28 million in drugs, guns, and stolen property. It began in April after provincial police identified suspected drug trafficking in Walpole Island First Nation. This led police to search two homes in London last month, where they found significant quantities of fentanyl, cocaine, and methamphetamine, along with multiple guns and stolen vehicles. OPP Acting Detective Superintendent Andy Bradford says the amount of fentanyl seized in the bust could have killed thousands if it made it to the street.
2: Based on common street-level quantities, that amount had the potential to generate over 150,000 potentially lethal street-level doses.
1: Three Londoners were arrested and charged with multiple offenses, including possession for the purpose of trafficking. The CNE is giving the public a sneak peek at this year's food offering. It includes everything from deep-fried pizza slices to KD smoothies to sushi pops. The CNE gets underway in Toronto tomorrow. For more on these and other stories, go to cknxnewstoday.ca.
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1: The Toronto Blue Jays rally came up just short as the team lost 7-6 to the Tampa Bay Rays last night. The Jays trailed 7-1 before scoring four runs in the fifth and another in the sixth, but the Rays bullpen shut down Toronto after that. The Jays are now one game back of the third wild card spot in the American League after Minnesota won and Texas lost yesterday. In other baseball action, Canada's Matt Wilkinson pitched two scoreless innings in his major league debut as San Francisco blanked Cleveland 1-0. The shorthanded Toronto Tempo fell 93-82 to Washington. The Tempo's top three scorers were out as Toronto was officially eliminated from WNBA playoff contention. Canada opened the Little League World Series with a loss, falling 7-0 to South Korea. And the CPKC Women's Open gets underway today in Alberta. 15 Canadians are in the field, led by defending champion Brooke Henderson.
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1: Sunshine today, a high of 25 that'll feel a bit warmer with the humidity. Tonight, clear, the temperature dropping to single digits, a low of 9. Tomorrow, sunshine, a high of 26. Right now, it's 10.
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Stone Temple Pilots, that was Interstate Love Song on Cool 94.5. Good morning. Wake up, wake up, wake up. What are we doing? Getting ready for work, having some coffee, putting some brekkie into you, getting some eggs and bakey. Hey, on August 20th, 2016, we remember as the nation watched as the Tragically Hip put on their final performance for Gord Downie in their hometown of Kingston, Ontario. So, to commemorate that final tour with Gord, we have something really cool going on because the Hip are releasing a compilation album of songs recorded from the Man Machine Poem Tour. And because of that, you can join Jay Stevens at 6 p.m. Tonight and at noon on the 22nd as he takes you through the final tour and show while we play the Hip's live July 22nd to August 20th album in its entirety. So check it out. It's happening tonight, 6 p.m. and then again on the 22nd at noon. You don't want to miss out on this. Rest in peace, Gord Downie. We all remember where we were at that final show. Here's CCR. It's Proud Mary on Cool 94.5.

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3: Topic change. You ever wonder where wind starts?
4: It's time for the topic du jour on Cool 94.5. Good morning. It is 7:13. It's a bit of a chilly morning, 10 degrees, high of 25 today with sunshine dropping down to 9 tonight, which is how summer should be. Mid-20s, under 10 in the evening, that's what I like. Hope you're having a great Thursday morning so far. Topic du jour, question of the day. I got a fun one for you. What is the worst way someone has mispronounced your name or misspelled it? My last name, people try so many different ways to say it and to spell it, to the point where my dentist got it wrong, my doctor got it wrong, people will just say anything. You ever gone to into a doctor's appointment and it turns out that you're not in their system, but after they look and look, they realize you are in the system, but just with whatever they decided your last name was? If you have a story to share, hit me up on the Palmerston Home Hardware text line. That's 1-877-945-2855.
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1: Good morning. It's 7:23. Wake up and smell the coffee or the roses or whatever your house smells like. Currently 10 degrees, high of 25 today with some sunshine, dropping down to 9. Here is your question, should you choose to answer it, you little genius, you. What popular aquarium fish is known as the placod in its native Thailand? I'll give you the answer after the news.
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1: 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Canadian premiers have been asked to return U.S. alcohol to store shelves. Prime Minister Mark Carney made the ask directly yesterday after briefing premiers on a draft trade deal with the U.S. All Canadian provinces banned American booze early last year in response to U.S. President Donald Trump's tariffs. Only Saskatchewan and Alberta have since allowed it back. The Trump administration has cited the removal of U.S. alcohol as part of the reason for the new round of 50% tariffs that have since been paused until end of day tomorrow. Whether a charter challenge of an old North Huron municipal bylaw and trespass notice will move forward is now in the hands of the courts. Yesterday, lawyers for two men barred from council meetings after breaking a bylaw that prohibited people from recording the meeting laid out their case in the Ontario Superior Court of Justice in Goderich. They claimed the bylaw, which has since been repealed, was unconstitutional and that a six-month trespass notice infringed on their right to attend council meetings. Lawyers for North Huron say there was no live controversy as the pair are able to view council meetings in person and record them. Songine Shores is prepared to cut residential development charges by 50% if the municipality is approved for a new provincial funding program. Adam Bell has the details.
2: Council has authorized the town's CAO to enter into an agreement designed to encourage municipalities to lower the fees charged on new housing in exchange for access to infrastructure funding. Although the town says it has not received any communication from the province, council approved giving staff the authority to move ahead. Development charges are fees collected from developers to help municipalities pay for infrastructure needed to accommodate growth, including roads, water, and wastewater systems and other municipal services.
1: Town documents show the municipal development charge for a single detached home was over $36,000 in March. A 50% reduction would bring that amount down to a little over $18,000. Two people were hurt in a two-vehicle crash outside of Palmerston. The vehicles collided on Wellington Road 5 between 3rd and 7th lines yesterday afternoon. Police confirmed two people were taken to hospital for treatment of non-life-threatening injuries. The road was closed for a couple of hours. Major Canadian grocery chains are being accused of selling watered-down maple syrup. A class-action lawsuit filed in Quebec's Superior Court claims Loblaws, Metro, and Sobeys betrayed customers' trust for years by selling the syrup advertised as pure, even though it was cut with cane sugar. For more on these and other stories, go to cknxnewstoday.ca.
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1: The Toronto Tempo have been officially eliminated from the playoffs. The team suffered a 12th consecutive loss last night, 93-82 to the Washington Mystics, and now sit at 10-25. The Tempo are the third team to be eliminated from the playoffs after both the Seattle Storm and the Connecticut Sun. The Toronto Blue Jays lost 7-6 to the Tampa Bay Rays last night after what initially looked to be a promising comeback. The Jays were down 7-1 before scoring four runs in the fifth and another in the sixth, but that's where the rally stopped, with the Rays' bullpen shutting down Toronto's last 12 batters. Right-hander Shane Bieber goes to the mound for the Jays in today's series finale. The Tampa Bay Buccaneers have agreed to a one-year, $30 million contract extension for defensive tackle Vita Vea. The extension adds $6 million to the $18 million he was already set to make this year, plus an additional $24 million in 2027.
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1: Sunshine today, a high of 25 that'll feel a bit warmer with the humidity. Tonight, clear, the temperature dropping to single digits, a low of 9. Tomorrow, sunshine, a high of 26. Right now, it's 10.
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Needs more cowbell. That was the Blue Oyster Cult with Don't Fear the Reaper on Cool 94.5. Google it trivia. A little bit earlier in the show, I was asking you which popular aquarium fish is known as the plakat in its native Thailand. If you said the Siamese fighting fish, you'd be correct. 54-40.

5440 with I Go Blind on Cool 94.5. Good morning, wakey wakey, eggs and bakey. 7:44, it's currently 10 degrees, and I got an eyelash in my eye. Can I get this out while I'm talking? Ooh, I did, look at me. High of 25 today with sunshine, dropping down to 9 tonight into a high of 26 tomorrow. Topic du jour.

0: your question of the day. What's the worst way someone's mispronounced your name? I remember in kindergarten there was a kid who used to call me Earwig instead of Eric, but now with my adult brain, I've suddenly realized he was probably bullying me. However, Vicky texted in. She said, "Good morning, Eric." Good morning, Vicky. She says, "My last name is a fish, Pollock. People can say the fish, but not my name." She says, "I get Pollock all the time," which sounds threateningly close to a term that you can't say anymore about Polish people, but I can't even imagine if you got a simple name like Pollock. I knew it was Pollock. How come no one else knows? You know? I'm with you, Vicky. That gets so frustrating sometimes. Join the conversation. 1-877-945-2855 is the Palmerston Home Hardware text line. Topic du jour, question of the day. We're talking about the worst ways that people have mispronounced our names.
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2: Good morning, I'm field reporter Fernando Jaguar with your ENN breaking news. Everybody gets burnt out eventually. Actor David Krumholtz pulled the old tweet and delete after he made a post announcing his retirement from acting, saying that there was a time when being competitive was what he wanted, and that time has passed. He then removed the post. Probably because somebody offered him a gig.
0: ENN.
2: Is there anything that AI enthusiasts won't absolutely ruin? The children of the late Robin Williams, Zach, Zelda, and Cody Williams, have revived Robin's old Instagram account to be a safe and trusted source of real photos and videos after they were bombarded with AI-generated content of Robin. Fans of AI generation will never beat the allegations of being the worst people ever. In honor of her 100th birthday, Mattel has released a limited edition Marilyn Monroe Barbie doll. It cost $125. What was that? You're remembering a celebrity without spending money you don't have on crap you don't need? Not if Mattel has anything to say about it. You know, she's been dead for 64 years and they still can't stop nickeling and diming her. And that's all in the news today. I'm field reporter Fernando Jaguar, and may God help us all.
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1: With an update from CKNXNewsToday.ca, I'm Miranda Chant. A trade deal that will end the threat of 50% tariffs and slash other levies on Canadian goods is expected to be finalized by tomorrow night. Canada's chief trade negotiator, Jenna Charette, is still in Washington working on the agreement. It reportedly includes the lowering of the U.S. tariff rate on Canadian-made vehicles from 25% to 15%. As part of the negotiations, Prime Minister Mark Carney has asked Canada's premiers to lift the ban on American booze. In our daily poll question powered by Walkerton Toyota, we're asking if you think the premiers should comply with Carney's request. Answer at cknxnewstoday.ca/poll. North Huron is waiting to see if a charter challenge of a now repealed municipal bylaw will move forward to residents who were temporarily banned from attending council meetings after violating the bylaw not to record the proceedings have launched the challenge. Their lawyers laid out arguments yesterday at the Ontario Superior Court of Justice in Goderich, saying the men's rights were infringed upon. Township lawyers claim the men were disruptive to council meetings, but since the bylaw has been pulled back, there is no live controversy and no need for future legal proceedings. Saugeen Shores is eyeing a cut to residential development charges. If the town is approved under the Joint Federal-Provincial Development Charges Reduction Program, it will slash residential development charges by 50%. The program aims to lower the cost of housing while helping municipalities pay for vital infrastructure needed to support the growth. Two people were sent to hospital after a crash outside of Palmerston. Wellington OPP say two vehicles collided on Wellington Road 5 between 3rd Line and 7th Line yesterday afternoon. Two people suffered non-life-threatening injuries and were taken to hospital for treatment. The investigation into the cause of the crash is ongoing. WestJet has been ordered to scrap its weight cap on power wheelchairs. The Canadian Transportation Agency says the 300-pound weight cap on mobility aids imposes an undue barrier on travelers living with a disability. As such, the airline must get rid of the cap on the vast majority of its planes before July 2027. The case was brought by Stephen Fletcher, a former federal minister for transport, after he was stopped from flying with his custom wheelchair on a flight between Winnipeg and Toronto last year. For more on these and other stories, go to cknxnewstoday.ca.
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1: The Toronto Blue Jays rally came up just short as the team lost 7-6 to the Tampa Bay Rays last night. The Jays trailed 7-1 before scoring four runs in the fifth and another in the sixth, but the Rays bullpen shut down Toronto after that. The Jays are now one game back of the third wild card spot in the American League after Minnesota won and Texas lost yesterday. In other baseball action, Canada's Matt Wilkinson pitched two scoreless innings in his major league debut as San Francisco blanked Cleveland 1-0. The shorthanded Toronto Tempo fell 93-82 to Washington. The Tempo's top three scorers were out as Toronto was officially eliminated from WNBA playoff contention. Canada opened the Little League World Series with a loss, falling 7-0 to South Korea. And the CPKC Women's Open gets underway today in Alberta. 15 Canadians are in the field, led by defending champions champion Brooke Henderson.
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1: Sunshine today, a high of 25 that'll feel a bit warmer with the humidity. Tonight, clear, the temperature dropping to single digits, a low of 9. Tomorrow, sunshine, a high of 26. Right now, it's 10.
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The Beatles, that was Come Together on Cool 94.5. Good morning, my name is Eric, and guess what? Our newest pet of the week has been posted. That's right, Daisy the dog is looking for her forever home. Shout out to our friends at Adopt a Pet Pet Rescue in Lucknow and the Great Canadian Dog Food. Kathy does such a fantastic job helping out these animals. She's just devoted her life to helping these animals out in our community. So, head to cool945.ca, click the Pet of the Week tab. You can take a look at Daisy, this week's Pet of the Week, as well as, I don't know, like 3 years worth of animals? Just, you're on the internet to look at animals anyways, you might as well. Here's Kings of Leon on Cool. I've been

0: You know, I'm not offended at how early Halloween candy is coming out. At this point, I'm offended at how expensive it is. Cool 94.5. You just heard the Kings of Leon with You Somebody. My name's Eric. Temperature starting to go up a little bit. It's 8:14, 12 degrees, maxing out at a high of 25 with sunshine today. So, if you've been inside literally any store, you've probably seen that already they're pulling out all the stops. They're getting all the black and orange decor together, and they're throwing those crates of Halloween candy up on the shelves. And I have to admit, I've been blown away at people's priorities here. I keep hearing everybody whining about how August is too early for the spooky stuff, and yet, I think I've heard maybe, like, one person rightfully point out that the prices are so out of control. They're worse than they've ever been. You buy a jumbo box of mini chocolate bars, it's almost $30 now. It's even more expensive when you start getting into the premium candy. $30 gets you the cheap stuff. At this point, I might as well sit on the porch with a stack of loonies and just drop a dollar into each kid's bag. I'm sorry, but I guess I'm just never doing Halloween ever again. I barely have enough money to pay for my own snacks, let alone buying snacks for everybody else's kids.
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1: Thrilled About It Thursday.
2: Good morning. It is 8:23. Currently 12 degrees, high of 25, 8:24 now. You just heard Neil Young with Cinnamon Girl. Cool days of the week. Today is Thrilled About It Thursday. Whatever you got planned this week, this weekend rather, tell me all about it. What do you got going on? Wagwan, as they say. You going to see a good show, some good concerts? Gonna go hang out with the boys? Gonna go hang out with the girls? Maybe you're doing absolutely nothing at all. Maybe you're heading down to the beach, getting on a boat. Whatever it is that you're excited for, tell me all about it. Hit me up on the Palmerston Home Hardware text line. That's 1-877-945-2855. For me, my weekend's starting early. Today's my Friday. I have a day off tomorrow. I believe you'll be hearing Chris from the afternoon show. But I'm going to be getting into whatever I'm getting into, which may be something and may be nothing. I don't plan. I'm not into plans. I just, whatever happens there, happens. You know what I'm saying? 1-877-945-2855 for Thrilled About It Thursday. What are you thrilled about coming up this weekend?
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1: With an update from CKNXNewsToday.ca, I'm Miranda Chant. There's optimism among Canada's premiers about trade talks with the U.S. that delayed punishing 50% tariffs. Nova Scotia Premier Tim Houston says he's hopeful about the potential deal that led U.S. President Donald Trump to put a three-day pause on the massive tariffs that were to hit hundreds of Canadian goods on Wednesday. Meanwhile, Saskatchewan Premier Scott Moe says he hopes both countries can negotiate a deal to reduce U.S. tariffs on Canadian steel, aluminum, auto, and lumber. In a virtual meeting with premiers yesterday, Prime Minister Mark Carney asked the group to return American alcohol back to store shelves, something that's been a sticking point in trade talks with the U.S. Pending approval of new provincial infrastructure funding, Saugeen Shores is ready to cut residential development charges in half. Council has given the town's CAO the nod to enter into an agreement under Ontario's Development Charges Reduction Program if the municipality's application is successful. The town has since adopted a new development charge schedule, with the current charge for a fully serviced single or semi-detached home set at a little over $45,000. Development charges help municipalities pay for infrastructure needed to support growth, including roads, water, and wastewater services. A two-vehicle crash outside of Palmerston sent two people to hospital. Emergency crews were called to the collision on Wellington Road 5 between 3rd Line and 7th Line yesterday afternoon. Injuries were described as non-life-threatening. A major bust for West Region OPP. A months-long investigation saw officers seize $1.28 million in drugs, guns, and stolen property. It began in April after provincial police identified suspected drug trafficking in Walpole Island First Nation. This led police to search two homes in London last month, where they found significant quantities of fentanyl, cocaine, and methamphetamine, along with multiple guns and stolen vehicles. OPP Acting Detective Superintendent Andy Bradford says the amount of fentanyl seized in the bust could have killed thousands if it made it to the street.
2: Based on common street-level quantities, that amount had the potential to generate over 150,000 potentially lethal street-level doses.
1: Three Londoners were arrested and charged with multiple offenses, including possession for the purpose of trafficking. The CNE is giving the public a sneak peek at this year's food offering. It includes everything from deep-fried pizza slices to KD smoothies to sushi pops. The CNE gets underway in Toronto tomorrow. For more on these and other stories, go to cknxnewstoday.ca.
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1: The Toronto Tempo have been officially eliminated from the playoffs. The team suffered a 12th consecutive loss last night, 93-82, to the Washington Mystics, and now sit at 10-25. The Tempo are the third team to be eliminated from the playoffs after both the Seattle Storm and the Connecticut Sun. The Toronto Blue Jays lost 7-6 to the Tampa Bay Rays last night after what initially looked to be a promising comeback. The Jays were down 7-1 before scoring four runs in the fifth and another in the sixth, but that's where the rally stopped, with the Rays' bullpen shutting down Toronto's last 12 batters. Right-hander Shane Bieber goes to the mound for the Jays in today's series finale. The Tampa Bay Buccaneers have agreed to a one-year, $30 million contract extension for defensive tackle Vita Vea. The extension adds $6 million to the $18 million he was already set to make this year, plus an additional $24 million in 2027.
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1: Sunshine today, a high of 25. That'll feel a bit warmer with the humidity. Tonight, clear skies, the low dropping to 9. Tomorrow, sunny, a high of 26. Right now, it's 12.
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1: Good morning, it's 8:45. You just heard U2, currently 12 degrees, high of 25 today. Thrilled About It Thursday, all about the fun stuff coming up on your weekend. Vicky said that Saturday she's going to a lawn sale for the Wabama Community Lawn Sale. Sunday she's going to Fergus to check out the grandbabies for a week so her daughter-in-law can get her classroom ready. And then the St. Jacob's Market for sure next Tuesday. Sounds like a jam-packed fun weekend. That's awesome. Rob says he just bought a new barbecue at the Palmerston Home Hardware. Shout out to them. And he said he's going to fire them up, get some burgers going, and that's going to be a good time as well. Hey, if you want to be braggadocious about your weekend coming up, Thrilled About It Thursday, tell me all about it. Hit me up on the Palmerston Home Hardware studio line, where you can go and get a nice barbecue and flip some burgers. 1-877-945-2855.
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4: Who has a birthday on August 20th? It's a very musician-themed day today. Fred Durst from Limp Bizkit turns 56 today. Yeah. Happy birthday to him. Robert Plant from Led Zeppelin turns 78 today. Happy birthday to him. Dave Brock from Hawkwind turns 85 today. Happy birthday to him. The legendary Dimebag Darrell from Pantera would have turned 60 today. Happy birthday to him. Phil Lynott from Thin Lizzy would have turned 77 today. Yes, all of those people share the same birthday. It's absolutely incredible. And finally, last but not least, Shahrukh Mirza, the ruler of Persia and Transoxiana, would have turned 649 today. So, if you or someone you know are celebrating a birthday, party like you're turning 649.
0: Do you have a cool birthday coming up you want to share with us? 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

Clapton with a lay down Sally on Cool 94.5. Good morning. My name is Eric, and you know what time it is. We have been doing our Anchors Away adventure for a while now, where you're listening at 9, 4, and 5. And when you hear the last call at the port, you text VOYAGE to the Palmerston Home Hardware Studio line. That's 1-877-945-2855 for a chance to qualify for a $5,000 cruise for two on Norwegian Cruise Lines, including a $1,000 credit for airfare. So let's take a qualifier, shall we? Our first qualifier of the day is Doug McCorkendale of Owen Sound. Congratulations, Doug. Better luck next time to everybody else. And by next time, I mean at 4 o'clock and at 5 o'clock. Cool945.ca if you want to qualify online as well. We'll be announcing the winner on September 12th from Expedia Cruises' new location in Owen Sound. 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

0: Whenever you buy a used camera, you never know what kind of memories are still inside of it. Cool 94.5. Good morning. You just heard The Odds. It Falls Apart. Peter Gabriel and Ozzy before that. I got a feel-good story for you. This would be so cool if this happened to me. A woman has gone viral online because she purchased a 25-year-old camera. And I guess cameras from the early 2000s are now considered retro. I feel ancient. But she got it off eBay, and it turns out inside the camera was a roll of film that had been used. So she went to a business, got the film developed. She received all these photographs of a night out on the town 20 years ago. She didn't know who these people were, but long story short, she put the word out online. She searched far and wide on the internet. She finally found the original owner of the camera and the people in the photos who were having their party, and she hand-delivered them all the developed photos. I think that's amazing. All's well that ends well, and hopefully those people cherish the memories that they now have.
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0: Everclear with Wonderful on Cool 94.5. Good morning. My name is Eric. Happy to be hanging out with you. It's 9:39. It's time for our daily affirmations. I just want you to know that you're doing the best you can. And sometimes doing the best you can look like you're not doing the best you can. And sometimes when someone says to you, hey, you're doing the best you can, your instinctive reaction is to go, no, I'm not. I'm not doing nearly enough. That's me. It's always self-criticism with me. I'm always holding myself up to this impossible standard that I don't even hold anybody else up to, right? So when someone tells you that you're doing your best, maybe they can see something from their angle that you can't quite see. Maybe you should give yourself a little bit of credit. Maybe you should just be a little nicer to yourself. Nothing bad ever happened from you being a little nicer to yourself, you know? That's all for our daily affirmations for today. I'm not in tomorrow, so the next time you'll hear some affirmations is Monday.
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0: Stone Sour, that was Bother on Cool 94.5. That does it for me. We done reached the end of the line for the show for today. My week is officially over. Today is my Friday. I will be off tomorrow, but I will be back same bat time, same bat channel for Monday morning. So have yourself a wonderful day, a wonderful afternoon, a wonderful evening, a wonderful night, a wonderful Friday, and a wonderful weekend. And we'll talk next time. Later, skater.
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Middays with Kate on Cool. Good morning. Well, today was a day that will be remembered by Canadians forever. The last Tragically Hip show in their hometown of Kingston. Whether you were there or not, it was viewed or attended or celebrated by 11.7 million Canadians. Almost a third of our population. We'll chat about that coming up in just a few.

It's my days with Kate on Cool, August 20th, 2016, a day that, well, in Canadian history, will go down forever. People will remember it. People came together to honor, to celebrate, to say goodbye to Gord. A tragically hip played what would be their final concert with Gord, closing out their Man Machine Poem Tour in their hometown of Kingston. Just a very special moment for anybody that was there. It was a sold-out show, as you can imagine, at the Rogers K-Rock Center. An estimated 11.7 million people tuned in to watch, which is nearly a third of Canada's population. Just everybody was watching that. The farewell tour came months after Downey had revealed that he had been diagnosed with glioblastoma. It was an aggressive and curable form of brain cancer. And despite all of this, despite everything he was going through, he wanted to go across Canada. He wanted to do one last show and say goodbye. So they did. They headed out. They did 15 dates, with the Kingston show being the very final show this day 10 years ago. And they got out there and delivered 30 songs for over 3 hours. They opened with 50 Mission Cap and closed with what we will forever get goosebumps whenever we hear it, Ahead by a Century. Now, Gord and his bandmates obviously had an emotional embrace, and then that was it. They walked off the stage together. So join us tonight as we play their new album, which comes out tomorrow. It's called Live, July 22nd to August 20th, and it's songs from different venues that they did along that tour. So those 15 dates, you've got shows from Kingston's, you've got shows from London, you've got shows from all over the place. So join us tonight for that. We're going to play that front to back as we take another day to celebrate Gord and the Tragically Hip.

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And real classics. Cool 94.5.

It's Middays with Kate on Cool. So they did a survey about inheritances and asked people receiving them, is it a good thing or a bad thing? Do people view other people's junk as treasures? Well, it seems like almost half of people would rather inherit nothing than someone else's belongings. Where do you sit on this? I'll have details coming up.

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8: Sunshine today, a high of 25. That'll feel a bit warmer with the humidity. Tonight, clear skies. The temperature going to single digits with a low of 9. Tomorrow, sunny, a high of 26.
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Cool. Where do you sit on this? 49% of people say they would rather inherit nothing at all than have to deal with a relative's junk. I mean, something to think about. Are you part of that? I mean, some people really like to collect a lot of things. I think I'm more of the 51%, and maybe you are too, that would prefer a few sort of select items versus receiving absolutely everything, which of course for us is something to think about when you're looking around your house. You know, who would want what? How many junk drawers do you have? I know what I'm doing this weekend. I have a few. I could use a little decluttering, and never a better time to do it than if there happens to be a bit of a rainy day coming our way, possibly this weekend.

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7: We kick things off Friday night with food trucks and Midway downtown. A new addition this year is a dunk tank with local celebrities. Mr. Dad Bod will actually be in the dunk tank on Friday night. And then there's an Asian majority dance with our local band Tasty News headlining. And then Saturday runs all day, starting with a breakfast at the arena put on by the Zurich Minor Athletic. The classic car show starts at 8 a.m. where usually over 600 cars roll into town, and then street market and food trucks all day. The Midway is running on Saturday as well. 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
6: And if people want more information, where can they go?
7: Beanfest.ca, or check us out on Facebook and Instagram.
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So as you know, Meta are being sued for $1.4 trillion. What will happen if they lose? Well, Facebook and Instagram will look very different. 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I'll have details coming up.

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Hey, it's Middays with Kate on Cool. So as you may know, Meta are being sued for $1.4 trillion. And if they lose, things are going to look a little bit different on Facebook and Instagram. And if you don't know about the lawsuit, basically, it alleges that Meta intentionally designed Facebook and Instagram features to addict kids and teens, harming their mental health while misleading the public. If this happens, a lot of things will change. If they do, in fact, get found guilty, it means that the death of the infinite scroll and autoplay will happen, because these features are intended to take you down all kinds of rabbit holes. The end of the like button, which of course is one of the many ways teens feel accepted, and some adults too. They actually get hooked on social media because they want their likes to count. The lawsuit wants to end any kind of social validation metrics. No more algorithmic manipulation, which could mean a return to the old chronological way to view your feed. They also said curbing frequent notifications. That will happen, so they'll cut down on any excessive push notifications designed to get people hooked again. And the death of Finsta. What is Finsta? Finsta is fake Instagram, which maybe your kids have. It's a burner account. It's away from your parents' eyes. They're pushing for stricter parental verification and limits on multiple account creation. So those are the things that could change with Facebook and Instagram if they do get found guilty. We will obviously keep you updated.

Engagement Day is with Kate on Cool. You may have heard Prime Minister Mark Carney has asked premiers to remove the U.S. booze ban as they try to finalize this trade deal. I'll have details coming up.

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I say you look so fine that I really want to make you mine. 4, 5, 6, come on and get your kicks. Now you don't need

0: She thinks outside the box and puts us in a win-win situation. Yeah, this has been HR approved. Middays with Kate on Cool 94.5. It's time to check out the cool pet of the week. Looking to pair the perfect pet with their forever home.
1: 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Kathy, we have a nice doggy here. Who is this?
2: This is Daisy, and she's a Bichon Poodle. She just turned two this summer. And she is used to living with a Maine Coon and other dogs, and she has been good with all the foster dogs, so she's pretty good with all of the animals. She's a little bit less trusting of humans when she first meets them, and I think she just needs a little bit to warm up to almost anybody, but it's usually within 30 minutes that she realizes that somebody's okay.
1: That quick, that's good.
2: Yes.
1: Excellent.
2: She is a known jumper. She can jump over a little X pen very quickly, so if you do have a fenced yard, it would be nice if it was 4 foot or higher.
1: She's short too, so yeah, Michael Jordan here.
2: Yeah, she's got the air in those back legs.
1: Excellent. How can we find out more about Daisy?
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2: Thanks for having us.
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12: A warm and sunny afternoon and clear tonight with a low of 9. Sunshine on the way tomorrow, high 26 and remaining clear for Friday night, low down to 13. However, clouds move in for Saturday with a 70% chance of showers, high 22. And on Sunday, cloudy with a chance of showers and a high of 18.
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It's Middays with Kate on Cool. Could U.S. alcohol be returning to our shelves? Yeah, that's a possibility. According to a Nova Scotia premier, he said that Prime Minister Mark Carney asked the premiers across Canada to put it back in the liquor store shelves. Whether Canadians will actually buy it is a great question, but they want it back on the shelves. Ontario Premier Doug Ford hasn't commented on this yet. Mark Carney did say in a statement earlier Wednesday that the New Deal reinforces and builds on Canada's existing trade advantages with the U.S. And of course, the U.S., a big thing for them is to get that alcohol back on shelf. So we'll have to see. The Nova Scotia Premier says he doesn't have a problem with it, but we have not heard from Premier Doug Ford yet.

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4: 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Come see Lease Lumber BMR in Godrich today at 121 Huckins Street off Highway 21 South.
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1: With an update from CKNXNewsToday.ca, I'm Janice McKay. Public health officials in Grey Bruce are raising the alarm after a string of recent overdoses across the region claimed one life and sent two others to hospital. According to Grey Bruce Public Health, three suspected opioid overdoses were reported between August 13th and the 18th, spanning Owen Sound, Saugeen Shores, and West Grey. Fentanyl was identified as the suspected substance in the fatal overdose. Well, a combination of fentanyl and methamphetamine was involved in the non-fatal cases. Health officials are reminding the public that free naloxone kits are available without an appointment at local pharmacies, community partners, and the Grey Bruce Public Health Office in Owen Sound. Anyone who uses drugs is strongly advised to carry naloxone, test their drugs through local outreach programs, and ensure a sober friend is present to call 911 in an emergency. A fifth person has been arrested in connection with a drug and weapons raid in Aaron Eldersley. South Bruce OPP say the 25-year-old was taken into custody following an investigation that stems back to a search warrant executed on Concession 4 on July 28th. The suspect faces a long list of charges, including possession of methamphetamine, unauthorized possession of a firearm, possession of a prohibited device, and six counts of possession of property obtained by crime. Police previously seized illicit drugs, a firearm, ammunition, vehicles, and stolen construction equipment during the initial raid. A two-vehicle crash outside Palmerston yesterday sent two people to hospital. Emergency crews were called to the collision on Wellington Road 5 between 3rd Line and 7th Line early in the afternoon. Two people suffered non-life-threatening injuries and were taken to hospital for treatment. Wellington County OPP did not specify whether those hurt were in the same vehicle or separate vehicles. The crash kept the section of Wellington Road 5 closed for a few hours, but it reopened just before 5 p.m. Navigating Wellington County just got easier thanks to a major digital upgrade. The county has officially rolled out a modernized version of online mapping, Explore Wellington. The upgraded GIS platform offers a mobile-friendly interface, faster load times, and expanded accessibility features. While municipal staff use the tool for daily operations, residents and local businesses can use it to map out hiking trails, search for addresses, or locate points of interest like libraries, post offices, and community centers. Wellington County Warden Chris White says the new platform reflects the municipality's commitment to delivering accessible, user-friendly digital services. The upgraded system is now live at wellington.ca. 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Today, we want to know, do you think Canada's premiers should comply with Prime Minister Mark Carney's request to return U.S. alcohol to store shelves? So far, it's pretty evenly split with the no just ahead at about 51%. To answer and for more news, go to CKNXNewsToday.ca.
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3: Blue Jays taking another shot today at earning a series victory over the first place Rays in Tampa. Shane Bieber will be on the hill for Toronto, 1:10 first pitch in a game you can hear on AM920CKNX. Jays currently fourth in the AL East, one game out of the final wild card spot, currently held by the Minnesota Twins. Huron County Fastball has yet another first-time leader this season. The Mitchell Mets now occupy the top spot. They're 10-4 on the season, same amount of points as the Brussels Bangers, but the Mets have four games at hand. Tonight, Fullerton at home against the Brussels Tigers at 8. 8:30 start for Walton in Milverton. And Morgan Riley says he expects to remain with the Maple Leafs despite trade speculation this offseason. The veteran defenseman says he remains committed to the organization and is looking forward to the season under new GM John Chayka and head coach Jim Hiller. For CKNX Sports, I'm Adam Bell.
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1: A warm and sunny afternoon and clear tonight with a low of 9. Sunshine on the way tomorrow, high 26 and remaining clear for Friday night, low down to 13. However, clouds move in for Saturday with a 70% chance of showers, high 22. And on Sunday, cloudy with a chance of showers and a high of 18. Currently, it's 20 degrees.
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kept with the theme. Now, the album also featured a song called Hip to Be Square. It was released as the second single in October of 1986. It made it all the way to number 3 on the Billboard Hot 100. And in the chorus on this one, you've got a couple of San Francisco 49ers chiming in. It is Huey Lewis and the News on your Cool 80s Lunch.

This is your cool 80s lunch on August 20th, 1986. Huey Lewis and the News released their fourth studio album, Four. It was the follow-up to Sports. It made it to number one on the Billboard 200, and the very first single on it was Stuck With You. Now, the song spent 3 weeks at number one on the Billboard Hot 100 and became their second U.S. chart topper after The Power of Love. It also reached number one in Canada and made it all the way to number 12 in the U.K. It was written by Huey Lewis and guitarist Chris Hayes, and the song was inspired by a real woman that Lewis was interested in. Huey later joked that when he admitted the song was about her, she didn't like it all that much.

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It's the Cool 80s Lunch on Cool 94.5.

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This is your cool 80s lunch. This is an interesting story. August 20th, 2004, a divorce case in England made the headlines when Rob Tinsley of Stoke-on-Trent said that Bryan Adams was the other man in his divorce papers. Now, this is not an affair that happened, but his wife apparently had a bit of an obsession with him. She had a 6-foot cardboard cutout of him that stood at the foot of their bed. Yeah, their bedroom walls were covered in posters of him, and his wife spent years following his career, attending his concerts. She'd never met him. He said he could never compete. It is Bryan Adams, and it's only love.

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5: A warm and sunny afternoon and clear tonight with a low of 9. Sunshine on the way tomorrow, high 26, and remaining clear for Friday night, low down to 13. However, clouds move in for Saturday with a 70% chance of showers, high 22. And on Sunday, cloudy with a chance of showers and a high of 18.

And it was on August 20th, 2016, the Tragically Hip played what would become their last concert with Gord Downie, closing out their Man, Machine, and Poem tour in their hometown of Kingston to an estimated 1.7 million.

0: And viewers, in fact, nearly one third of Canada's population tuned in to hear this last show. Now, the farewell tour came just months after he was diagnosed with glioblastoma. The date was 15 days across Canada, with the Kingston concert becoming the final event. We had the Prime Minister there, thousands more gathered in parks, in public squares, in bars. There were watch parties all over the country. The Hip did 30 songs over nearly 3 hours, opening with 50 Mission Cap and, of course, closing with what will forever give us goosebumps every time I hear Ahead by a Century. Gord Downey and his bandmates had a very emotional embrace at the very end of the show and walked off the stage together. We'll play some Tragically Hip for you coming up in just a few minutes.
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It's middays with Kate on Cool. Not too bad out there right now. We're sitting at 21, feels like 22. 26 is where we could get up to. Going to be cool tonight, though, dropping all the way down to 9. 26 and sunny for Friday, and it looks like into the weekend we could get some showers, a 70% chance both Saturday and Sunday, looking at a high of 22 on Saturday and 18 on Sunday. Well, just a heads up, we've got some special programming coming your way tonight at 6. It was 10 years ago that the Tragically Hip took the stage for the last time in their hometown of Kingston. And now the band celebrates that show and that tour by releasing their new live album. Now that comes out tomorrow. It's called Live July 22nd to August 20th, 2016. So tonight at 6 with an encore presentation Saturday at noon, we are going to play that entire album for you. So make sure you tune in for that and crank it up.

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3: Another this time in our multi-episode look at songs that in the first vocal reveal their title. You too had a few like Gloria, I Will Follow, and this song that went on the 15th of April 2001 was playing when Joey Ramone left this earth at the age of only 49. After forging a career as the lead singer for the band that between 1976 and 1980 gave the world five of rock and punk rock's essential albums, and after suffering since 1995 and keeping it private that he had cancer until that March, Joey Ramone's time on this rotating globe was over in a New York hospital. Some people diss you too, mostly because of overexposure, I figure. But some of their songs resonate here still. And obviously too with Joey on that final day. It's a song that found Bono up most of the night, a little hungover. Had very little voice left after only a couple hours of sleep. But he found the words that found him reminiscing and in awe about the technological marvels of man and the frustration with the lack of progress in solving world problems like poverty and disease. All in a song of hope that can lift you out of any kind of lull you're feeling. And when Bono heard that on Joey Ramone's deathbed he was listening to it on U2's Elevation Tour, he dedicated to Joey every time they played it. The U2 song, In a Little While.
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it's Middays with Kate on Cool. If you haven't had lunch yet or you're still trying to figure out what you should make for dinner, let us help with this. A&W, it is their annual Burgers to Beat MS Day today. Happens all day long. What they're doing is donating $2 from every teen burger that is sold directly to MS Canada Support, multiple sclerosis research and support program. So if you can, stop in. You can order a teen burger, whether you're dining in, taking out, driving through, or even using the delivery apps. It will count for all of those. You can even round up your bill at the register, and they will donate that for you again. So it is A&W's annual Burgers to Beat MS Day today, all day long.

Hey, good afternoon. It's Middays with Kate on Cool. Do you remember a couple of months back we were talking about this? AI Val Kilmer brought back to life in an upcoming movie called As Deep as the Grave. Now, this is a movie that he was cast in before he passed away, but then production was stalled because of the pandemic. Well, his estate gave permission to use his likeness and, of course, were compensated for his AI appearance. He's expected to appear in a third of the screen time, and right now the movie is about 3 hours. And he appears younger in the footage. They had old images from his family archive and then later footage of him that they used, as well as recordings from his voice before he had his tracheotomy. We're not hearing yet a release date, but you can see a trailer if you want to check it out. As Deep as the Grave is where you can look it up.

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7: Joining me now is Ross McIntosh, the president of the Huron County Plowman's Association. And the Huron County Plowing Match is coming up on the 21st of August. Tell us a bit about what's going on. I hear there's something the day before.
8: The day before the match is the Sodbusters Achievement Day 4-H Club. And the day of is the official Huron County Plowing Match, where we get plowmen from the county and outside the county come to compete in their plowing classes, and also some horses we believe will be plowing also that day. The Apprentice competition is Thursday. The Queen competition, the main event, is Friday, and then there's a silent auction and an auction with Ben Lobb, so it should be a lively night.
7: All right, and does it cost anything to come watch?
8: It's by donation at the gate. There's going to be a food truck there Friday.
7: The Huron County Plowing Match coming up August 21st at the farm of Nelson Underwood, just north of Wingham. For all the information, follow them on Facebook, Huron County Plowman's Association.
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11: A warm and sunny afternoon and clear tonight with a low of 9. Sunshine on the way tomorrow, high 26, and remaining clear for Friday night, low down to 13. However, clouds move in for Saturday with a 70% chance of showers, high 22. And on Sunday, cloudy with a chance of showers and a high of 18.
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It's Middays with Kate on Cool. That is it for me. Thanks so much for hanging out this afternoon. I'll be back in again tomorrow at 10. Don't forget, today is A&W MS Day. If you buy a teen burger, $2 will be going right towards the MS Society. Have yourself a good one. I'll talk to you again tomorrow.

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0: 10 years ago, our country gathered, stood still, watched, and rocked. You were there. Gord was Gord, and the night was unforgettable. It's been 10 years. Thursday, August 20th at 6 p.m. and Saturday, August 22nd at noon. We're playing the Tragically Hip's last live performance, Live 2016 in its entirety. 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

A double shot of the Doors. It is Double Thursday on Cool 94.5. Hey, it's Chris and Matt Good and his band going to be in Lucknow next week for Music in the Fields. We're going to get to Matt Good Band after the Romantics and Phil Collins on Cool.

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1: I found me a reason, so check me tomorrow. We'll see if I'm leaking.

Oh, fall fair season, it's pretty much here, and when it comes to fall fair foods, sometimes it'll arrive on a stick, but that doesn't mean it's going to be good. We'll get to some of that after Tesla on Cool.

0: Cool 94.5, Tesla with Signs. And when it comes to fair season, which we're pretty much entering right now, I saw Palmerston's fair is going to be kicking off tomorrow afternoon, early evening. And we got more on that over at cool945.ca. Just check out the community calendar powered by Smitty's Furniture. Well, when it comes to fall fairs and that, one thing that a lot of people, yours truly included, loves to do, get the deep fried goodness, especially if it comes on a stick. Like those twisty potato chips. Oh, they're always so good. And when it comes to deep fried food on a stick from the CNE, every year they'll make heads turn because you go, that doesn't sound super appealing. Like pickled cheesecake on a stick. No, no thank you. Well, okay, how about deep fried pizza on a stick with s'mores toppings? Yeah, they drizzle it with like chocolate ganache and also that marshmallow fluff. And I don't know, man. It just doesn't look all that great. Or lobster on a stick. That one just kind of feels lazy. Or how about this? You wash it all down with a KD smoothie. And yes, KD does stand for Kraft Dinner. Booster Juice has a KD smoothie. If you're going to go down this road, I think the biggest sign of all should be to pack some Pepto with you because you are going to need it.
1: 10 years ago, our country gathered, stood still, watched, and rocked. You were there. Gord was Gord, and the night was unforgettable. It's been 10 years. Thursday, August 20th at 6 p.m. and Saturday, August 22nd at noon. We're playing the Tragically Hip's last live performance. 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
11: A warm and sunny afternoon and clear tonight with a low of 9. Sunshine on the way tomorrow, high 26 and remaining clear for Friday night, low down to 13. However, clouds move in for Saturday with a 70% chance of showers, high 22. And on Sunday, cloudy with a chance of showers and a high of 18.
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0: Because it is getting that time of year where fares are really going to start to kick into overdrive, you know, fall fare season, for example. Mention how Palmerston's fare kicks off tomorrow at around 6 o'clock or so. But if you are looking for other things to do, don't forget, we can always keep you updated over at cool945.ca with the community calendar powered by Smitty's Fine Furniture in Hanover, Kitchener, and Barrie for the love of Canadian furniture. So whether it is the Palmerston Fair, or maybe you want to take part in Retro Revival Cruise Nights at the Listowel Canadian Tire parking lot. There's also going to be Summerfolk this weekend in Owen Sound. We got all that posted over at cool945.ca, and that's also where you go in case you ever have an event that you want to pass along to us. Well, give it a little love there. Or how about this? We just follow along with our summer cruiser. It's still summer.
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So if you haven't heard about this lawsuit in the States about Meta, it is definitely one to keep an eye on. 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

0: $1.4 trillion. Will that end up being the number? Probably not, but it is definitely one that'll make you go, oh, wow. Cool 94.5. It just heard from Hart. Hey, it's Chris. And yeah, I know school is right around the corner and kids are starting to get excited to go back. Okay, more parents, I'm sure. But a lot of times when it comes to going back to school, one thing that always feels like it's a real pain in this day and age is trying to make sure there's control on social media or, say, the cell phone usage. I mean, in schools like, say, FE Medill, they're really trying to curb the amount of use for phones. Well, one thing that you should really pay attention to is this lawsuit in the States that recently kicked off, where 29 U.S. states are going after Meta, and the total number is for $1.4 trillion. Now, it's probably not going to settle on that. One lawyer in California thinks it could be around $193 billion, which that's still a lot. I mean, $1.4 trillion is closer to the total valuation of the company, but it could actually make for bigger changes to social media if all of this ends up proving in a court of law. Think of things like infinite scroll, autoplay, like button, even burner accounts. There could be tougher measures on all of those. So it is one thing to pay attention to going forward, especially if you're a parent. I mean, if you're able to find the story on social media, sometimes it's a little bit harder to dig for. I'm just saying, it doesn't always pop up like the latest, oh, you should try this challenge.
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10: We kick things off Friday night with food trucks and Midway downtown. 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Mr. Dad Bod will actually be in the dunk tank on Friday night. And then there's an Asian majority dance with our local band Tasty News headlining. And then Saturday runs all day, starting with a breakfast at the arena put on by the Zurich Minor Athletic. The classic car show starts at 8 a.m. where usually over 600 cars roll into town, and then street market and food trucks all day. 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
6: And if people want more information, where can they go?
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11: A warm and sunny afternoon and clear tonight with a low of 9. Sunshine on the way tomorrow, high 26, and remaining clear for Friday night, low down to 13. However, clouds move in for Saturday with a 70% chance of showers, high 22. And on Sunday, cloudy with a chance of showers and a high of 18.
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0: Wild Cherry on Cool 94.5, and just under a week's time, man, these deals are going to be wild, crazy, sizzling even. The Summer Sizzler Gift Card Sale Day. 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And we are talking about places like the Scrapbook Shop in Listowel, Kitchen Cupboard and Icebox, also in Listowel, Kids Play Indoor Play Center in Hanover, Beach and in Port Elgin, Studio 226 Salon in Walkerton, and that is just to name a few. 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Let's be honest, you earned it. So in the meantime, if you want to read up on the Summer Sizzler Gift Card Sale Day, head over to cool945.ca, but keep in mind, starting at 9 a.m. on Wednesday, August 26th, that is when you'll be able to purchase these gift cards for 50% off. My name's Chris. We're going to final speaking headlines for today after Journey on Cool.
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1: Good afternoon. It's 24 degrees with an update from CKNXNewsToday.ca. I'm Eric Thompson. A 64-year-old Stratford woman was sentenced to 12 months in jail after pleading guilty to arson charges. Sonia Larson was sentenced to a year in prison, followed by 2 years of probation, after admitting to burning down the Hub on the Docks, a restaurant in Bayfield owned by her son, Kevin. In Godrich Court on Thursday, Kevin shared victim impact statements from both he and his sister, Stacy. Both asked that their mother, who suffers from health conditions and helps with childcare for Stacy's kids, not be sent to jail. However, victim impact statements can't suggest penalties, and Justice Timothy McDonald said arson is a serious offense that must carry a jail sentence in order to denounce and deter. The Crown was seeking an 18-month sentence, while the defense sought 18 months house arrest. Along with time in custody and probation, Larson must complete 60 hours of community service. The Hanover and District Hospital warned residents Thursday that it is experiencing high volumes and long wait times for the emergency department. In a social media post, the hospital said a number of patients who require admission are waiting in the ER for inpatient beds, which is limiting the capacity to see new patients as quickly as they would like. The hospital asked that visitors remember that Emerge is not first come, first served, and that patients are prioritized by triage. If you do need emergency care, the hospital encourages that people still come. However, if it's less urgent, they ask that patients consider a family doctor or nurse practitioner, walk-in clinic, or telehealth or virtual care services. A major digital upgrade will make it easier to navigate Wellington County. Our Janice McKay has more.
2: 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Wellington County Warden Chris White says the new platform reflects the municipality's commitment to delivering accessible, user-friendly digital services. 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
1: And four Huron County beaches are under a no-swim advisory this week. Results from Wednesday's sampling by Huron Perth Public Health showed high bacteria levels at Port Albert, Godrich Rotary Cove, Hay Township, and Pavilion Road beaches. Waters will be resampled tomorrow, and the new results will be updated on Saturday. For more on these and other stories, go to cknxnewstoday.ca.
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5: Blue Jays 5-1 winners over the Rays this afternoon. Kaz Okamoto with his 26th home run of the season to help the Jays get closer to a playoff spot. Now just a half game behind the Minnesota Twins for the final AL wild card. Jays begin 3 in New York tomorrow night. Andrés Giménez left in the fourth inning of today's game after suffering what appeared to be a leg injury. Huron County Fastball, Brussels Tigers in Fullerton at 8. Milverton home to the Walton Brewers at 8:30. Former Toronto Raptor Jamal McGlure has been inducted into the Canadian Basketball Hall of Fame. The Scarborough native was the first Canadian to suit up for the Raps in 2011. He later served on Toronto's 2019 championship coaching staff. Max Verstappen has ended speculation about his Formula One future by signing a contract extension with Red Bull. The four-time world champ has been linked to several rival teams and had also raised questions about his long-term future in the sport. And the Vancouver Whitecaps have signed 19-year-old midfielder Walter Sedin, the son of Vancouver Canucks legend Henrik Sedin. For CKNX Sports, I'm Adam Bell.
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1: Clear skies this evening, low of 10 degrees. Tomorrow, sunshine with a high of 25, feeling like 29 with the humidity. At night, increasing cloudiness and a chance of showers before morning, risk of thunderstorms as well, low of 15. Saturday calls for showers, a high of 22, and a low of 16. Right now in Wingham, it's 24 degrees.
0: 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It's the last call of the port for the Anchor's Away Adventure. 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From Expedia Cruises, Air, Land, and Sea Vacations, Owen Sound, Norwegian Cruise Lines, and Cool 94.5.

In there, we heard the last call at the port for the Anchors Away Adventure. 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So how this works, you have to qualify first, and time is ticking on this contest because next week will be the final week we take qualifiers, so you're going to want to get in on it. And when you hear that last call at the port, that is when you text the word VOYAGE to the Palmerston Home Hardware studio line. 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Now, there is still one more chance for you to qualify this afternoon. Like I was saying, it happens weekdays at 9 a.m., 4 and 5 p.m. Or you could try to qualify online. Head on over to cool945.ca. You can find this under the contest section, the Anchors Away Adventure. There's going to be like a little graphic for that. 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

0: Cool 94.5, Ed Vedder with Hard Sun. And 10 years ago today, Eddie Vedder with Pearl Jam, they're at Wrigley Field recording one of two shows for their Let's Play 2 compilation album, which was also made into a DVD. But during those shows, he noted that it was a very special event that was happening in Canada at that time, and wanted to just take a second to pay homage to the Tragically Hip and their final show in Kingston. It's hard to believe that it was 10 years ago today that The Hip performed for the last time with Gord Downie on the Man Machine Poem Tour. Well, tonight, starting at 6, Jay Stevens will be hosting as we guide you through that final tour. The Hip's live July 22nd to August 20th, 2016 album is out tomorrow, and we're going to be playing songs from said album with Jay Stevens hosting. Hopefully you can join us tonight at 6. If you can't, we're going to be re-airing this on Saturday at noon before the CBC re-airs their broadcast of that final show in Kingston.
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13: A warm and sunny afternoon and clear tonight with a low of 9. Sunshine on the way tomorrow, high 26 and remaining clear for Friday night, low down to 13. However, clouds move in for Saturday with a 70% chance of showers, high 22. And on Sunday, cloudy with a chance of showers and a high of 18.
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0: Kim Mitchell on Cool 94.5. And if you haven't already checked out Daisy's video, oh, you really should. So Daisy is the latest Cool Pet of the Week, and that video is up at cool945.ca. Daisy looking for her forever home, and maybe that household happens to be yours. Now, we also keep track of the past Pets of the Week, like Bill and Ted and Churro and Grace. They're all up, but thanks again to the fine folks at Adopt-A-Pet Pet Rescue in Lucknow. Kathy and the team do a fantastic job, always trying to find the perfect forever home for these animals, and the great Canadian dog food. Shout out to them for bringing us a Cool Pet of the Week every week. My name's Chris. Another chance to qualify for the Anchors Away adventure. We're going to get to it after The Cure and Triumph on Cool.
1: 10 years ago, our country gathered, stood still, watched, and rocked. 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Gord was Gord, and the night was unforgettable. 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
1: Good evening. It's 23 degrees with an update from CKNXNewsToday.ca. I'm Eric Thompson. A 64-year-old Stratford woman was sentenced to 12 months in jail after burning down a Bayfield restaurant owned by her son. Sonia Larson pleaded guilty to arson charges in May and on Thursday was sentenced to a year in prison followed by 2 years of probation for setting fire to the Hub on the Docks, which her son Kevin owned. The fire caused over $1.7 million in damages. In his ruling, Justice Timothy McDonald said arson is a serious offense that must carry a jail sentence in order to denounce and deter. Going over the agreed-upon facts of the case, he said it was concerning that Larson tried 3 times to burn down the restaurant. Her first 2 attempts on October 13th and 16th, 2023, were unsuccessful, but McDonald said it showed premeditation. He said another aggravating factor was that she claimed not to know why she set fire to the building, saying she was, quote, in a dark place, end quote. However, he said she was able to give a detailed statement to police. McDonald said mitigating factors included the fact that she was a first-time offender, is dealing with chronic health issues, and pled guilty. The Crown was seeking an 18-month jail sentence, while the defense sought 18 months house arrest. Grey Bruce Public Health has issued an alert after 3 opioid-related overdoses, including 1 fatal, over the past week. Our Miranda Chant has more.
2: The overdoses happened between August 13th and 18th in Owen Sound, Saugeen Shores, and West Grey. In the fatal case, suspected fentanyl was used. In the non-fatal overdoses, it's believed meth and fentanyl were ingested. The health unit's urging people who use drugs to keep life-saving naloxone on hand and always use with a sober friend who can administer it and call 911 in the event of an overdose. Miranda Chant, CKNX News. 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
1: A 5th person has been arrested in connection with a drug and weapons raid in Aaron Eldersley. South Bruce OPP say that a 25-year-old suspect was taken into custody following an investigation that stems back to a search warrant executed on Concession 4 on July 28th. The suspect faces a long list of charges, including possession of methamphetamine and 6 counts of possession of property obtained by crime. And the CKNX News Today question of the day, powered by Walkerton Toyota. Do you think Canada's premier should comply with Prime Minister Mark Carney's request to return U.S. alcohol to store shelves? So far, it's a very close vote, with no barely edging out yes. You can visit the poll at our website to share your thoughts. For more on these and other stories, go to cknxnewstoday.ca.
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5: Shane Bieber picked up his 5th win of the season this afternoon as the Blue Jays topped the Tampa Bay Rays 5-1 at the Trop. Jays take 2 of 3 on the road from the best team in the American League. Jays now just a half game behind Minnesota for the final AL wildcard spot. Toronto back at it tomorrow in the Bronx against the Yankees. 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Vladimir Guerrero Jr. will make a rehab appearance with Single-A Dunedin tonight as he works his way back from a concussion. If all goes well, the Jays expect Guerrero to return Saturday against the Yanks. He's been on the 7-day concussion injured list since last weekend. Huron County Fastball has yet another first-time leader this season. The Mitchell Mets now occupy the top spot. They're 10-4 on the season, same amount of points as the Brussels Bangers, but Mitchell has 4 games at hand. Tonight, Fullerton at home against the Brussels Tigers at 8:30 start for Walton in Milverton. And Morgan Riley says he expects to remain with the Maple Leafs despite trade speculation this offseason. The defenseman says he remains committed to the organization and is looking forward to the season under new GM John Chayka and head coach Jim Hiller. Riley has spent all 13 of his NHL seasons with Toronto. For CKNX Sports, I'm Adam Bell.
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1: Clear skies this evening, low of 10 degrees. Tomorrow, sunshine with a high of 25, feeling like 29 with the humidity. At night, increasing cloudiness and a chance of showers before morning, risk of thunderstorms as well, low of 15. Saturday calls for showers, a high of 22, and a low of 16. Right now in Wingham, it's 23 degrees.
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Cool 94.5, Expedia Cruises, Land, Sea, and Air, Owen Sound, and Norwegian Cruise Lines wants to send you on a 7-night cruise for two. 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Well, congratulations going out to Melissa Purcell of Harrison for qualifying. Yay, Melissa. Now, if you're thinking, oh, shucks, I missed out. Well, as of now, you kind of did, but there's still going to be another chance to qualify. 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You can find this either with the banner on the main page. 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
11: Clear skies this evening, low of 10 degrees. Tomorrow, sunshine throughout the day, high of 25, feeling like 29 with the humidity. At night, clouds move in and a chance of rain later in the evening. There's also a risk of thunderstorms before morning, low of 15. Saturday brings showers, a high of 22 and a low of 16. Sunday also calls for rain, a high of 18 and a low of 13.

0: Sum 41 on Cool 94.5, and that does it for me. I am taking off for the night. Thanks again for tuning in into Cool 94.5. Have a great evening. As always, drive safe, and talk to you tomorrow a little on the earlier side. Going to be filling in for Eric on Cool Mornings. Lock Bomb will be on tomorrow afternoon for you. In the meantime, drive safe as always. Enjoy the Tragically Hip special, which is coming up after the news, and Finger 11 on Cool.
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1: Good evening. It's 23 degrees with an update from CKNXNewsToday.ca. I'm Eric Thompson. A 64-year-old Stratford woman was sentenced to 12 months in jail after pleading guilty to arson charges. Sonia Larson was sentenced to a year in prison, followed by 2 years of probation, after admitting to burning down the Hub on the Docks, a restaurant in Bayfield owned by her son, Kevin. In Godrich Court on Thursday, Kevin shared victim impact statements from both he and his sister, Stacy. Both asked that their mother, who suffers from health conditions and helps with childcare for Stacy's kids, not be sent to jail. However, victim impact statements can't suggest penalties, and Justice Timothy McDonald said arson is a serious offense that must carry a jail sentence in order to denounce and deter. The Crown was seeking an 18-month sentence, while the defense sought 18 months house arrest. Along with time in custody and probation, Larson must complete 60 hours of community service. The Hanover and District Hospital warned residents Thursday that it is experiencing high volumes and long wait times for the emergency department. In a social media post, the hospital said a number of patients who require admission are waiting in the ER for inpatient beds, which is limiting the capacity to see new patients as quickly as they would like. The hospital asked that visitors remember that Emerge is not first come, first served, and that patients are prioritized by triage. If you do need emergency care, the hospital encourages that people still come. However, if it's less urgent, they ask that patients consider a family doctor or nurse practitioner, walk-in clinic, or telehealth or virtual care services. A major digital upgrade will make it easier to navigate Wellington County. Our Janice McKay has more.
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1: And four Huron County beaches are under a no-swim advisory this week. Results from Wednesday's sampling by Huron Perth Public Health showed high bacteria levels at Port Albert, Godrich Rotary Cove, Hay Township, and Pavilion Road beaches. Waters will be resampled tomorrow, and the new results will be updated on Saturday. For more on these and other stories, go to cknxnewstoday.ca.
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4: Blue Jays 5-1 winners over the Rays this afternoon. Kaz Okamoto with his 26th home run of the season to help the Jays get closer to a playoff spot. Now just a half game behind the Minnesota Twins for the final AL wild card. Jays begin 3 in New York tomorrow night. Andrés Giménez left in the fourth inning of today's game after suffering what appeared to be a leg injury. Huron County Fastball, Brussels Tigers in Fullerton at 8. Milverton home to the Walton Brewers at 8:30. Former Toronto Raptor Jamal McGlure has been inducted into the Canadian Basketball Hall of Fame. The Scarborough native was the first Canadian to suit up for the Raps in 2011. He later served on Toronto's 2019 championship coaching staff. Max Verstappen has ended speculation about his Formula One future by signing a contract extension with Red Bull. The four-time world champ has been linked to several rival teams and had also raised questions about his long-term future in the sport. And the Vancouver Whitecaps have signed 19-year-old midfielder Walter Sedin, the son of Vancouver Canucks legend Henrik Sedin. For CKNX Sports, I'm Adam Bell.
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1: Clear skies this evening, low of 10 degrees. Tomorrow, sunshine with a high of 25, feeling like 29 with the humidity. At night, increasing cloudiness and a chance of showers before morning. Risk of thunderstorms as well. Low of 15. Saturday calls for showers, a high of 22, and a low of 16. Right now in Wingham, it's 23 degrees.
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6: Welcome to the Tragically Hip Live 2016. I'm Jay Stevens. And the next 3 hours, we're taking you back to the strangest, most emotional summer in Canadian music history. In some respects, it's hard to fathom that it's already been a decade since the Hip's swan song, while at the same time feeling like an eternity since they graced the stage. And it all started in December 2015, when Gord Downie suffered a seizure. Shortly after, he was diagnosed with glioblastoma, which is an aggressive and incurable form of brain cancer. He underwent surgery, radiation, chemotherapy, but it wasn't until 5 months later, on May 24, 2016, that the Hip publicly announced Gord's diagnosis. One day later, May 25th, before the nation could even catch our breath, they announced the Man Machine Poem Tour, named after their upcoming album. While doctors had given Gord the green light to do it, a lot of us silently wondered whether he could.
7: Just to watch him go from this frail, soft-spoken man to this god in leather suits and fancy feathered hats, it was pretty incredible.
8: He worked so hard that by the end of the tour, he felt like old Gord.
6: The end result? 15 dates, 10 cities, an unforgettable farewell, and now one incredible live album to remember and relive all of it.

0: From the final time that the Tragically Hip ever graced a stage in the Hammer, recorded August 16, 2016 at First Ontario Center, there's the lonely end of the rink. It's Jay Stevenson. This is the Tragically Hip Live 2016 as the guys drop a new 29-song live album chronicling that final tour with Gord Downie 10 years ago. In just a few moments, we're going to take you back four nights prior to that Hamilton concert, the second of three farewell shows at the Air Canada Centre.
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3: Cool 94.5 weather.
15: Clear skies this evening, low of 10 degrees. Tomorrow, sunshine throughout the day, high of 25, feeling like 29 with the humidity. At night, clouds move in and a chance of rain later in the evening. There's also a risk of thunderstorms before morning, low of 15. Saturday brings showers, a high of 22 and a low of 16. Sunday also calls for rain, a high of 18 and a low of 13.
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0: Welcome back to the Tragically Hip Live 2016. I'm your host, Jay Stevens. To commemorate the 10-year anniversary of their final tour with Gord Downie and as a band, the Tragically Hip releasing a new 29-song album titled Live July 22nd through August 20th, 2016, chronicling the Man Machine Poem Tour spanning 15 dates across 10 cities. Three of those dates, not surprising, at Toronto's then Air Canada Centre, and this was from night two.

From their final time in the nation's capital on August 18, 2016, a song that lives in infamy, if only because of Gord's infamous killer whale tank rant, New Orleans is sinking. That one was a bit bittersweet because it meant after that show, we had one left. A nation was already gathering its friends and family members and figuring out where they were going to congregate to watch the broadcast aired nationally on the CBC. But while we're on the subject of the tour itself, it was never dubbed a final or a farewell. But at the same time, we all knew that it was going to be the last time.

0: have a chance to tell Gord thanks. For the music, obviously, but more so for the memories. The Tragically Hip had been woven into Canada's fabric for over four decades with generations of fans. And when tickets went on sale, roughly 1.3 million people tried to get their hands on them. If you were one of the lucky couple hundred or so thousand that managed to, well, this is a great opportunity to re-experience everything that you went through during the final show. For those that weren't, enter the new package that the Tragically Hip are releasing to commemorate the 10-year anniversary of that final tour. It's a 29-song album. We're playing it for you in its entirety, live July 22nd through August 20th, 2016. And it continues next.
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6: Joining me now is Ross McIntosh, the president of the Huron County Plowman's Association, and the Huron County Plowing Match is coming up on the 21st of August. Tell us a bit about what's going on. I hear there's something the day before.
7: The day before the match is Sodbusters Achievement Day 4-H Club, and the day of is the official Huron County Plowing Match, where we get plowmen from the county and outside the county come to compete in their plowing classes, and also some horses we believe will be plowing also that day. The Apprentice competition is Thursday. The Queen competition, the main event, is Friday. And then there's a silent auction and an auction with Den Lob. So it should be a lively night.
6: All right. And does it cost anything to come watch?
7: It's by donation at the gate. 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
6: The Huron County Plowing Match coming up August 21st at the farm of Nelson Underwood, just north of Wingham. For all the information, follow them on Facebook, Huron County Plowmen's Association.
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0: Welcome back to the Tragically Hip Live 2016. I'm your host, Jay Stevens. We mentioned earlier more than a million people trying to get their hands on tickets for the 15 shows, many of which weren't particular about where amongst the 10 cities, as long as they had a chance to see their favorite band and to say thank you one last time. Why does this still make people emotional 10 years later? A lot of people have asked themselves and others that question. Maybe it's because most of us don't get to say goodbye. Most bands don't get to say goodbye. Most musicians don't know that they're playing their last show. And most fans, we don't get to know that what we're watching is the last performance of something that is been a part of our lives for 20, 30, in some cases, 40 years. The tragically hip got to say goodbye. In Canada, got to say goodbye with them. With the exception of Victoria, where they kicked off the tour, the band did two shows in every city out west. They doubled up in Vancouver, Edmonton, and Calgary, which is where we go now to their first of two nights at the Saddledome, August 1st, 2016.

0: From Calgary, the Tragically Hip, Bob Cajun, recorded live during the Man Machine Poem Tour in 2016, as we commemorate 10 years since that final farewell, the band crossing Canada one last time. Over the course of their career, the Hip didn't just become Canada's favorite band. They became a shorthand for Canadian identity. And the numbers support that. More than 12 million albums sold, 17 Junos. The demand for the final tour, we've mentioned it already a couple of times. 1.3 million people tried to get their hands on the only couple hundred thousand or so tickets available. They're one of the most commercially successful Canadian acts ever, which always sparks debate because of their modest success in the U.S. Sure, there were appearances at Woodstock 99, where they opened day two. And of course, the legendary Saturday Night Live performance where a nervous Gord wound up rewriting the opening words to Grace 2 on the spot. But the truth is, the Tragically Hip didn't need to conquer America. They didn't need to become the next big thing. The Hip proudly wrote songs about Canada, about its people, Indigenous issues, politics, and places. And somehow, millions of Canadians listened to the music and recognized ourselves in it. Geddy Lee of Rush.
1: What is it that makes them uniquely Canadian? Their catalog is deep. Their sound is sort of born to me out of folk and blues and amplified. And the voice of Gord Downie and his poetry have given it a very, very unique tone. And I guess the fact that a lot of their subject matter deals with locations in this country, particularly in my home province of Ontario. But they're just a great band, simply.
0: When we return, we head back to where it all started with the first three offerings from the band's Kingston show, August 20th, 2016.
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11: Clear skies this evening, low of 10 degrees. Tomorrow, sunshine throughout the day, high of 25, feeling like 29 with the humidity. At night, clouds move in and a chance of rain later in the evening. There's also a risk of thunderstorms before morning, low of 15. Saturday brings showers, a high of 22 and a low of 16. Sunday also calls for rain, a high of 18 and a low of 13.
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0: Welcome back to the Tragically Hip Live 2016. I'm Jay Stevens. The band handpicked 29 songs from the Man Machine Poem Tour and have put together a multi-album live package, aptly titled July 22nd to August 20th, 2016. Not surprisingly, many of the selections are from the final magical evening that they spent in their hometown and with millions of fans watching in their hometowns on the CBC's nationwide broadcast. So let's take you to Kingston, August 20th, 2016, with the Tragically Hip.

0: taken from their new live album recorded during the Man Machine Poem Tour, July 22nd to August 20th. 2016, The Tragically Hip, We Want to Be It. And for Toronto, after that night on August 14th, it was it, as the band performed 26 songs to a third consecutive sold-out Air Canada Centre. I'm Jay Stevens, and this is The Tragically Hip Live 2016, as we mark 10 years since we said goodbye to a band as synonymous with Canadian culture as maple syrup and holding doors painfully long. One thing people still have difficulty grasping a decade later is the timing. From diagnosis to the final show, it was only about 8 months for Gord Downie. He went from being diagnosed with terminal brain cancer in December 2015 to publicly revealing it in May to playing a 15-show national farewell tour that began in July. It is an unfathomable timeline, or at least almost. And through it all, Gord was Gord, ever introspective, humble, gracious.
1: I think I got lucky with this. If it has to be terminal, then I got a good, I didn't get hit by a train or, it's giving me this long kind of way to do some of these things that I've always wanted to do.
0: When we come back, the band dusts off a deep cut from Road Apples in Winnipeg and pays tribute to a Leafs legend in Edmonton.
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5: Welcome back to the Tragically Hip Live 2016. I'm your host, Jay Stevens. To commemorate 10 years since their final Canadian tour, the band picked a collection of 29 songs performed across the 10 cities and 15 dates. We mentioned earlier the significance of it being called the Man Machine Poem Tour. It wasn't goodbye, farewell, one last time, because this wasn't some stripped down farewell where they played an hour and walked off like some bands do. The Tragically Hip played a 25 to 30 song set each night, complete with multiple encores, because fans didn't want to leave, and frankly, neither did they. Case in point, the 50 songs they performed over two nights at Rexall Place in Edmonton, which is where we head now, July 30th, 2016.